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2: Hello friends. Hello, hello. How are you? How are you doing today? Welcome back. Welcome back to the next lesson at Radio Agakiza, at the source of truth. Today we are having an exciting lesson, and I welcome you. We thank you so much for your feedbacks. We thank you for your comments. We thank you for your messages. We thank you for your phone calls. We thank you for your dedication to learn English with us. Now we are back, and today the lesson is titled, What Are You Doing? What are you doing? Remember, the last lesson was, I am doing. And today, the lesson is, What are you doing? Rero nkuko mwamaze kubyumva, ndabahaye ikaze mu kigwa cy'uyu munsi gikurikira nkuko tugiye kukirabira hamwe. 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Aho twari ko turabira hamwe umwanya wa kubuka bandanya. Present continuous tense. 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Umwanya wa kubuka bandanya. Uno munsi kigwa kivuga ngo What are you doing? What are you doing? Uriko ukoriki. None. As you watch this lesson, what are you doing? Type in the comment, what are you doing? 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I am doing. Am I doing? You are doing. Are you doing? Are you doing? He is doing. Is he doing? Ego. Nibindi. Nakarero. They are doing. Are they doing? Nukuvuga ngo. Ucha amajambo abiri ya mbere atangura duca tuyanyuranya igyaraha rikacariza uko they are doing ego reka rero tubandanye n'icigwa cyacu turabe uburorero batandukanye are you feeling okay as you listen to this lesson, are you feeling okay as you watch this lesson, right? Are you feeling okay? Turiko turabaza ikibazo. Are you feeling okay? Wumva umeze neza. Are you feeling okay. Yeah. Are you sure? Yes, I'm fine, thanks. Yes, I'm fine, thanks. Ati nikoko ndameze neza. Ndameze neza. Yes, I'm fine, thanks. Akandi karorero. Is it raining? Is it raining? Is it raining? Is it raining? Yachiye avugati. Yes, take an umbrella. Take an umbrella. Yes, take an umbrella. Is it raining? Mbega imvura iriko iragwa. 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Is it raining? Yes, ego, take an umbrella. 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Akandi karorero. Why are you wearing a coat? Why are you wearing a coat? Why are you wearing? Mwibuke. Ichigwa chuno musi kivuga ngo. Are you doing? Are you doing? What are you doing? What are you doing? Nukufuga ngo. Turiko twiga uburyo tubaza ikibazo dukoresheje wa mwanya wa kubukabandanya. Why are you wearing? Are you wearing? Nkuko nababwiye mu ntango duca tunyuranya. You are wearing. You are. You are. You are. Mu kubaza ikibazo duca tugira are. Are you? Are you? Hacha habaho. 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Are you? Why are you wearing a coat? Kuberiki. Wambaye ichimbeho. It is cold. It is cold. Harakanye. Agizati. Harakanye. 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Harakanye. Hanyuma, akandi karorero. What is Paul doing? What is Paul doing? Mbega Paul arikwa koriki. Arimo akoriki. What is Paul doing? Is Paul doing what? What is Paul doing? Mbega Paul ariko akoriki. Inyishu yatanze. Paul is studying for his exams. Paul is studying for his exams. Ego. 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Byumvikana yuko Paul yariko yitegurira ibibazo, yariko ariga yitegurira ibibazo. Paul is studying for his exams. What are the children doing? What are the children doing? Mbega abana bariko bakora iki? What are

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Twatanguje akajambo what? What are the children doing? They are watching TV. They are watching TV. Bariko bararorera television. Bariko bararorera television. Akandi karorero. Who are you waiting for? Who are you waiting for? Who are you waiting for? Who are you waiting for? Urindiriyende. 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Who are you waiting for? Are you waiting for Mary? Are you waiting for Mary? Oko urindiriye Maria. 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Where is he working today? Where is he working today? Mbega muri iyi minsi ariko akorera hehe? 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Where is he working today? Where is he working today? Where is Ben working today? Where are they going? Where are they going? Where are those people going? 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Where are these people going? 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Nikibazo, are you going now? Yes, I am. Yes, I am. Iyi niyo nyishu ngufi yumvikana kandi nziza ibereye kuri iki kibazo. Are you going now? Uragiye ubunyene? 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Are you going now? Yes, I am. Yes, I am. Is Mutima working today? Is Mutima working today? Yes, he is. Yes, he is. 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
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Are you going now? Yes I am. Yes he is. 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Yes he is. 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
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It's very funny. 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Is that clock working? Is that clock working? Beki yo saha irakora. Shovuga uti no. It is broken. No. It is broken. Oya. Yarapfuye. Nikora. It is broken. Agapfindo kanyuma. You wait for a bus. You wait for a bus. Aka rero koko kubera ko ari akanyuma. 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Let's learn English at Radio Agakiza. This is the end of our lesson today. Did you enjoy the lesson? 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What did you learn from this lesson? What are your questions? 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
0: Begin today. 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

God said in his word that he is a God who will heal us. He is a healing God. But I know you might have questions about why this person or that person did not get healed. I have questions. But it doesn't change the fact that God said he is a healing God. And God and his word are one. They're the same. No one here would doubt if God came into this room and touched you that you'd be healed. Same thing can happen if the word touches you. His power is in this word. There's power to heal in this word. There's power to save in this word. There's power to deliver you from that hopeless situation. Let's put his word on our lips and sing it back to him tonight. Heal me, O

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Be it unto me according to your word. 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

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But you know what? There's hope tonight. There is hope because God's promised that He would heal us. I want you to put His word on your lips tonight. Sing His word back to Him. And see if His name isn't more powerful than cancer, than heart disease, or any disease that you can name tonight. Oh yes, He's your healer.

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